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this town's lost its faith. 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
4: A band of showers will affect northern and western areas throughout this morning. Elsewhere, it should stay largely dry with sunny spells. Temperatures ranging from 16 degrees Celsius in the north to 25 degrees Celsius in the south.
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4: Danny Tomos to appear in court charged with criminal damage after allegedly slashing a boat in the English Channel with an emergency responder on board. He will appear at Basingstoke Magistrates Court later today. At the UN General Assembly in New York, the Foreign Secretary Ed Miliband has told Iran's Foreign Minister Abbas Araghchi in a face-to-face meeting that Britain will not tolerate intimidation, threats or hostile activity on UK soil from groups linked to his country. Parents of 10 to 15-year-olds are struggling to cope with their own mental well-being. That's according to Action for Children. They say they're seeing a rise in the number of adults contacting their Parent Talk support service. Joe Thurston's from the charity and says we need to do more to support parents of this age group.
5: It's difficult because we're their support and their strong person who's looking out for them. But we're also dealing with like the upset and the emotional sort of trauma to ourselves, you know, when they're coming out with some of the things that they're going through.
4: Wales will beat them 1-0 by Portugal in Lisbon in the Nations League. That's the latest from Radio News Hub. I'm Jules Eastbridge.
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0: 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The B Radio Morning Show with McDonald's. 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Yeah, that'll do it.

two to the three to the four. When it's last call and they kick us out the door. 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Oh my, good Lord. Tell them drinks

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2: A band of showers will affect northern and western areas throughout this morning. Elsewhere, it should stay largely dry with sunny spells. Temperatures ranging from 16 degrees Celsius in the north to 25 degrees Celsius in the south.
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2: Far-right activist Daniel Thomas is to appear in court charged with criminal damage after allegedly slashing a boat in the English Channel with an emergency responder on board. Hampshire police say the 37-year-old of no fixed address has been remanded into custody to appear at Basingstoke Magistrates Court. The Foreign Secretary Ed Miliband has told Iran's Foreign Minister Abbas Araghchi in a face-to-face meeting that Britain will not tolerate intimidation, threats or hostile activity on UK soil from groups linked to his country. With the new school term underway, there's a warning about how parents are coping with their own mental well-being. Action for Children saying it's seen a rise in the number of parents getting in touch who need support alongside their children. Joe Thurston's from the charity says parents of 10 to 15-year-olds are especially struggling.
3: This particular age group, I mean, children are hitting adolescence. It's a really difficult time for them in terms of their development and their emotional state and what have you. In the midst of that, they're going to high school, which is a really huge transition.
2: The museum workers at the V&A in London are set to stage a two-day strike in a dispute over paying conditions. That's the latest from Radio News Hub. I'm Jules Eatbridge.
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0: This is B Radio. 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
3: Throughout this morning, a band of showers will affect northern and western areas. Elsewhere, she'll stay largely dry with sunny spells. Temperatures range from 16 degrees Celsius in the north, 25 degrees Celsius in the south.
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3: Danny Thomas is to appear in court charged with criminal damage after allegedly slashing a boat in the English Channel with an emergency responder on board. The 37-year-old of no fixed address has been remanded into custody. Will appear at Basingstoke Magistrates Court later. At the UN General Assembly in New York, the Foreign Secretary Ed Miliband has told Iran's Foreign Minister Abbas Araghchi in a face-to-face meeting that Britain will not tolerate intimidation, threat or hostile activity on UK soil from groups linked to his country. There are calls for more support for parents of 10 to 15-year-olds who are struggling with their mental health. The charity Action for Children say it's seen a rise in parents raising concerns about their own well-being. Jo Thurston is from the charity.
4: And they're telling us that they feel really isolated, they don't know what they can do, they don't know where to get support, their mental health is sort of struggling as well because they're so worried about their children. At Action for Children, we're sort of really, really focusing on the fact that the parent needs support as well as the child, and it needs to be like a whole family-led support.
3: And Wales are beaten by goals nil by Portugal and Lisbon in the Nations League. That's the latest from Radio News Hub. I'm Jules Eachbridge.
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3: Throughout this morning, a band of showers will affect northern and western areas. Elsewhere, I should say, largely dry with sunny spells. Temperatures ranging from 16 degrees Celsius in the north, 25 degrees Celsius in the south.
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3: Far-right activist Daniel Thomas, known to his supporters as Danny Thomas, appeared in court charged with criminal damage after allegedly slashing a boat in the English Channel with an emergency responder on board. Hampshire police say a 37-year-old of no fixed address has been remanded into custody. He'll appear at Basingstoke magistrates later. Ed Miliband has told the Iranian Foreign Minister Abbas Araghchi in a face-to-face meeting that Britain will not tolerate intimidation, threats or hostile activity on UK soil from groups linked to his country. Parents of 10 to 15-year-olds are struggling to cope with their own mental well-being. That's according to Action for Children. Jo Thurston's from the charity. She says we need to do more to support parents of this age group.
4: It's difficult with their support and their strong person who's looking out for them. But we're also dealing with like the upset and the emotional sort of trauma to ourselves, you know, when they're coming out with some of the things that they're going through.
3: Wales were beaten 1-0 by Portugal in Lisbon in the Nations League. A deflected strike from João Félix on 22 minutes separated the sides. That's the latest from Radio News Hub. I'm Jules Eastbridge.
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3: A band of rain moving from southern Scotland into northern England and Wales to leave a breezy and showery day with some bright spells mixed in. Warm in the south though with a high of 22 degrees Celsius.
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3: Far-right activist Daniel Thomas will appear in court charged with criminal damage today after allegedly slashing a dinghy while a rescue crew member was still on board. The 37-year-old, known as Danny Tomo to his supporters, was remanded into custody last night. Hundreds of people gathered outside a police station in Basingstoke yesterday, believing he was inside. Teens want more protection online than an Australia-style ban can offer. That's the warning from charities like the Molly Rose Foundation. Their senior policy and research manager is Rowan Ferguson.
4: What we really need to do is listen to the concerns of children and follow the evidence. And, you know, Australia did lead the way in terms of the ban, but, you know, the evidence is mounting that it's not working.
3: They say the government should follow Canadian and EU models that ban platforms until and unless they make products safe by design. President Donald Trump's welcomed his Chinese counterpart Xi Jinping on a highly anticipated state visit, hailing what he calls their truly great friendship. It's after the US president resisted calls to rein in artificial intelligence, saying he didn't want to lose the edge over China. The two are also due to discuss Iran, Taiwan and loosening exports on microchips. US rapper Macklemore has announced a European tour after he was dropped from Ed Sheeran's over comments he made about Gaza. The 43-year-old named his tour Free Palestine. He'll perform shows in London, Paris and Dublin, raising funds for humanitarian aid and support for Palestinians. Drought, heat waves and wildfires have overtaken floods and storms in people's minds as the most pressing climate impacts for the UK. Four-fifths also supported investment in parks, ponds and trees to provide shade and cooling in hot weather. Dr. Niall McLaughlin is from Climate Barometer.
5: It's clearly an area where there's relatively little political friction, which is quite interesting in the context of climate-related measures and changes. And we also see that more than three quarters of MPs believe that most of their constituents would also support nature-based cooling and shading.
3: And in the Nations League last night, Wales were beaten by a goal to nil by Portugal in Lisbon. For On Radio News Hub, I'm Frankie Hairsline.
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1: Thanks for sticking us on so early this morning. Got Justin Timberlake for you, TLC's Waterfalls, and this is Sam Fender with Olivia Dean and Rain Me In. Good morning.

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2: And weather for Berkshire today will be cloudy.
1: Yeah, who'd have thought? 23 degrees though across Berkshire. Very nice. Little as X, and that's what you want. It's on the way after Justin Timberlake.

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0: 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Jason Mraz, I'm yours, on the way after the showbiz.
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4: US rapper Macklemore has announced a European tour named Free Palestine after being dropped from Ed Sheeran's Loop Tour. The 43-year-old, whose real name is Benjamin Haggerty, will perform shows in London, Paris and Dublin after he was removed as a supporting act for Sheeran over comments he made about Gaza. U2's new album features a duet between Bono and Dolly Parton. The Irish rocker and the late country music star sing together on Torn, which is described as a song about broken family ties. The country music track, which appears on U2's 16th album, Carnival de Luz, was co-written by the band Parton and Snow Patrol star Johnny McDade. And US singer-songwriter Noah Kahan has said he is so honoured to be releasing the lead single for the upcoming Hunger Games Sunrise on the Reaping album. The 29-year-old US singer announced his new track, Draw You Out, will be out on October the 2nd, ahead of the forthcoming film based on the dystopian franchise, which was written by Suzanne Collins.
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2: We've made it to Friday morning, September 25th. It is National Comic Book Day today, Phil, celebrating superheroes, villains, and adults who know exactly where to put their comics from 1987.
3: Oh, okay. Yeah.
2: Have you got a Beano trapped away somewhere? In the back of a wardrobe? A dandy?
3: We've got a few for my daughter, actually. She loves a bit of the old Beano,
2: Does she? Wow. No, never been into it myself.
3: There we go.
2: It's also World Dream Day.
3: Ooh. What, as in what I do at night or what I want to, what I dream of doing?
2: Well, it's
3: so
2: all about,
3: to speak.
2: It's all those big ambitions. The things that you'd like, the dreams of big goals that you'd like to achieve in your life.
3: Oh, blimey, that's a bit big for Friday on a late September, isn't it?
2: I'm just hoping you can make it for 6 in the morning sometimes. I mean, that'll be nice.
3: Oh, dear. Right, birthdays. This has kind of blown my mind.
2: This is a big list.
3: This is a big list, but also Michael Douglas
2: and
3: Catherine Zeta-Jones, who are obviously power Hollywood couple.
2: Of course.
3: It's both their birthdays today.
2: Wow. I mean,
3: how does that work in the Jones Douglas Zeta house?
2: I think they're smart because it means they've only got to arrange one birthday party a year. Split the costs.
3: Yeah. Lovely. No excuse to forget either.
2: Right. If you're a fan of Star Wars.
3: Yeah.
2: The Jedi Knight, Mark Hamill, Luke Skywalker's got his birthday today, which is 75.
3: No. Get out of here. 75.
2: Yes.
3: Oh, he doesn't look a day over 60.
2: I know, he's definitely got the force with him, hasn't he?
3: Yeah. I'm going to get myself a lightsaber. Right. Will Smith.
2: Oh, getting jiggy with it.
3: Speaking of another sort of extraterrestrial, it's his birthday.
2: And finally, and to wrap up the extraterrestrial theme, I don't think so, Declan Donnelly.
3: Oh, weird man.
2: Oh, yeah. Is it okay if I say the cuter of the two?
3: Ooh.
2: Do you not agree?
3: The cuter and the shorter?
2: Well, mate, I was going to go down the height route, but I'd say the cuter of the two. Is that all right to say?
3: I mean, given how much they're worth, they're both pretty attractive.

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1: Weather.
2: A band of rain moving from southern Scotland into northern England and Wales to leave a breezy and showery day with some bright spells mixed in. Warm in the south though with a high of 22 degrees Celsius.
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2: Far-right activist Daniel Thomas will appear in court, charged with criminal damage today after allegedly slashing a dinghy in the English Channel while a rescue crew member was still on board. The 37-year-old, known as Danny Tomo to his supporters, was remanded into custody last night. Teens want more protection online than an Australian-style ban can offer. That's the warning from charities like the Molly Rose Foundation. Their senior policy and research manager is Rowan Ferguson.
3: What we really need to do is listen to the concerns of children and follow the evidence. And Australia did lead the way, but, you know, the evidence is mounting that it's not working.
2: President Donald Trump's welcomed his Chinese counterpart Xi Jinping on a highly anticipated state visit, hailing what he calls their truly great friendship. The two are due to discuss AI, Iran, Taiwan, and loosening exports on microchips. And US rapper Macklemore has announced a European tour after he was dropped from Ed Sheeran's over comments he made about Gaza. The 43-year-old named his tour Free Palestine. He'll perform shows in London, Paris, and Dublin, raising funds for humanitarian aid and support for Palestinians. From Radio News Hub, I'm Frankie Hessein.
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0: Going to catch you up the latest sport in a moment. 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

0: Friday morning, as we wake you up, a new research out today, Phil, is going to help you get a better night's sleep.
1: Oh.
0: So if you're waking up this morning and thinking, oh, do I have to go through this? Yes, you do. But it's okay, because I'm going to help you get a good night's sleep this weekend. Right.
1: Okay,
0: here's the tips, right?
1: Okay.
0: Room temperature, 16 degrees Celsius.
1: Ooh,
0: feels a bit chilly for me.
1: It does feel a bit chilly, but I guess you get all snuggly under the duvet.
0: Yeah, right. Curling up on your right-hand side.
1: Ooh, I think I do that. Yeah.
0: Okay. So do I. I do that.
1: Yeah. We're all doing that little turny thing, aren't we? Which way do I sleep?
0: Yeah. A few pages of a good old-fashioned book before bed.
1: Oh, I don't read before I go to bed.
0: I don't read. any time of the year. A study also revealed that you can achieve the perfect night's sleeping conditions. You'll be needing two pillows, Phil.
1: Oh, no, I'm a one pillow girl, I'm afraid.
0: All right, I'll take the two, thank you. Bedroom painted white.
1: Check, yeah.
0: Really? You've got a white bedroom?
1: Yeah, I've got a white bedroom.
0: Things we need to know. And for the perfect night's sleep, you should have about at least 37 minutes for when you last checked your phone before attempting to fall asleep.
1: Oh.
0: You know, the best way to solving that?
1: Go on.
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0: That's all right. I am going to buy you an alarm. It's going to ring at 4 every morning.

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0: Still to come for you this morning. Got Shakira to play for you and Dee Ree. But first, let's get you up to date with the sport. It's
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3: Wales were beaten 1-0 by Portugal in their opening Nations League game last night. João Félix deflected strike on the 22nd minute was the difference, although Cristiano Ronaldo did have a second-half effort ruled out by VAR. Boss Craig Bellamy says his side showed big heart and he was proud of his team. Elsewhere, Michael O'Neill's warned against putting too much pressure or expectation on his Northern Ireland team as they go into the new Nations League campaign with an eye on next year's Euro 2028 qualifiers.
4: Georgia have many good players. I think they're a very good team. I think they're not dissimilar to us, but they're probably about 4 or 5 years ahead of where we were when we look at their team and the ages of their players.
3: Having made the step up to League B, Northern Ireland open their new campaign against Georgia tonight. Cricket and England's hopes of sealing their Metro Bank one-day series against Sri Lanka is over, with the tourists edging a high-scoring thriller by 16 runs at Headingley. And Luke Littler's hit out at the decision to schedule Anthony Joshua's blockbuster fight with Tyson Fury on the same evening as the opening night of the Darts World Championship.
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2: Yeah, hello. Morning to you. 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
0: 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Wakey, wakey, rise and shine. 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And your extra hash brown.
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4: A band of rain moving from southern Scotland into northern England and Wales to leave a breezy and showery day with some bright spells mixed in. Warm in the south though with a high of 22 degrees Celsius.
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4: Far-right activist Danny Tomo, real name Danny Thomas, is in court today charged with criminal damage. He's accused of slashing a boat in the English Channel whilst an emergency responder was still on board. The 37-year-old was remanded into custody to appear at Basingstoke Magistrates Court today. Teenagers think more action is needed to keep them safe online, but an Australia-style ban is not the answer. Molly Rose Foundation, Flip Gen and Breck Foundation research has found that children prefer a safety-by-design approach that tackles harm across social media, gaming, AI and live streaming. Rowan Ferguson is from the Molly Rose Foundation.
5: Andy Burnham's government needs to look at other contexts around the world and think a bit smarter. In Canada, platforms are banned until and unless they make their products safe for children. You know, that's a model that would actually deliver on children's needs.
4: Foreign Secretary Ed Miliband told his Iranian counterpart that Britain will not tolerate intimidation, threats or hostile activity on UK soil. The two met in the margins of the UN General Assembly in New York yesterday, discussing the war in the Middle East and the importance of reopening the Strait of Hormuz. The most pressing climate impacts for the UK are drought, heat waves and wildfires. That's according to Climate Barometer, who've been surveying Brits. They say 80% support investment in parks, ponds and trees to help with hot weather. Their impact and adaptation lead is Dr. Niall McLaughlin.
6: It's another way of showing that this is an area where there's actually a lot of alignment rather than differences and, yeah, sort of distinctions between people's views.
4: US rapper Macklemore has announced his own tour called Free Palestine after he was dropped from Ed Sheeran's over comments he made about Gaza. He'll perform in Dublin, London and Paris with proceeds going towards Palestinian causes. Ed Sheeran says the decision was out of his hands. Since then, though, a number of his supporting acts have also dropped out. And dairy farmers delivered 240 million fewer litres of milk than expected during the UK's record hot summer. The Energy and Climate Intelligence Unit says daily delivery data from farms across the country suggests the extreme heat had an unprecedented impact on British milk production. From Radio News Hub, I'm Frankie Hersine.
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10: We've got literally two big things happening in Reading this weekend. We'll start you off on Sunday, an evening with Nigel Mansell. You heard me right, coming to the Hexagon with his tales of Formula One, fast cars and bravery, and no doubt a bit of a Q&A in there as well. And if you want to do something a little bit different, how about Through a Different Lens Film Festival? This is at the Reading Bistic Factory. A day of films, screenings and Q&A sessions with anybody who enjoys cinema. I think that's going to be brilliant. We've got Ace of Base, the Brave Boy, this morning, and here's Miley Cyrus. We were good.

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2: Still to come, we have the Morning Muddle Quiz and we share what we've learned in the past 24 hours.
1: And I'll tell you what, so far this week, Phil has got all the muddles wrong. Will it change today? We'll have a question in about 25 minutes. Let me

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0: 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And when they play that live, it is amazing. 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
4: US rapper Macklemore has announced a European tour named Free Palestine after being dropped from Ed Sheeran's Loop Tour. The 43-year-old, whose real name is Benjamin Haggerty, will perform shows in London, Paris and Dublin after he was removed as a supporting act for Sheeran over comments he made about Gaza. U2's new album features a duet between Bono and Dolly Parton. The Irish rocker and the late country music star sing together on Torn, which is described as a song about broken family ties. The country music track, which appears on U2's 16th album, Carnival de Luz, was co-written by the band Parton and Snow Patrol star Johnny McDade. And US singer-songwriter Noah Kahan has said he is so honoured to be releasing the lead single for the upcoming Hunger Games Sunrise on the Reaping album. The 29-year-old US singer announced his new track, Draw You Out, will be out on October the 2nd, ahead of the forthcoming film based on the dystopian franchise, which was written by Suzanne Collins.
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1: Friday morning, you're with Mark and Phil.
2: Now, I feel like this is going to make you feel pretty good for a Friday. Research says the magic number is 48.
1: Now, we know that's wrong.
2: Okay, bear with me, though.
1: Okay.
2: That's the point where the grown-up kids officially start swapping roles with their parents. And that's when we become the designated drivers, the tech support, the shopping helpers, and the ones who get financial questions we definitely weren't trained for. And it's never a gentle handover. Oh, I feel like that doesn't say that's a magic number. That sounds a horrendous number, doesn't it?
1: It does, doesn't it?
2: I don't want to get to 48.
1: I'll let you know when you get there.
2: Okay, good.
1: From that amazing piece of research.
2: Yes.
1: Do you think you're already doing some of those things before you've hit the big old age of 48?
2: Oh, I mean, definitely tech support.
1: Tech support, yeah.
2: Shopping helpers, anything online.
1: Yeah.
2: Less on the financial questions. Hmm. Designated drivers, yes.
1: Yeah.
2: My dad doesn't drive now, so basically you're telling me I'm already acting like a 48-year-old.
1: I don't think it's 48.
2: Ooh.
1: I thought it was 42.
2: Ooh, okay.
1: Right, and the reason I say that?
2: Yeah.
1: Because we know 42 is the answer to the life, the world, and everything.

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4: A band of rain moving from southern Scotland into northern England and Wales to leave a breezy and showery day with some bright spells mixed in. Warm in the south though with a high of 22 degrees Celsius.
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4: Far-right activist Danny Tomo, real name Danny Thomas, is in court today charged with criminal damage. He's accused of slashing a boat in the English Channel whilst an emergency responder was still on board. The 37-year-old was remanded into custody to appear at Basingstoke Magistrates Court today. Teenagers think more action is needed to keep them safe online, but an Australia-style ban isn't the answer. Researchers found that children prefer a safety-by-design approach that tackles harm across social media, gaming, AI and live streaming. Rowan Ferguson is from the Molly Rose Foundation.
5: Andy Burnham's government needs to look at other contexts around the world and think a bit smarter. In Canada, platforms are banned until and unless they make their products safe for children. You know, that's a model that would actually deliver on children's needs.
4: Foreign Secretary Ed Miliband told his Iranian counterpart that Britain will not tolerate intimidation, threats or hostile activity on UK soil. The two met in the margins of the UN General Assembly in New York yesterday. And dairy farmers delivered 240 million fewer litres of milk than expected during the UK's record hot summer. From Radio News Hub, I'm Frankie Hersine.
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0: Sabrina Carpenter, Please, Please, Please, just after 7:30 with Bruno Mars on the way for you this morning.
1: And weather for Berkshire today will be cloudy.
0: And 23 degrees, so not so bad. Is Mojo, Lady, Hear Me Tonight. Hi there. Good morning.
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2: Friday's morning muddle question. Phil, we've had an amazing week so far.
3: You say that, you're just, I'll be glad, in a way I'll be glad when this week is over.
2: Right, well, we've had so far four questions this week and Phil's got all four wrong.
3: They've been really hard questions.
2: Today's not going to be any easier either.
3: Oh no.
2: Right, which one of these organs uses the most oxygen in your body?
3: Right.
2: Is it the heart?
3: Yeah.
2: The brain?
3: Yeah.
2: Or the liver?
3: So the lungs aren't even on that list. That's where we're starting, is it? Oh, lip. Okay.
2: Which one of these organs uses the most oxygen in your body? Heart, brain, liver. There you go. There's your choices.
3: Okay.
2: You're looking worried, Phil. I don't know.
3: It's going to be a bad end to the week. Let's put it that way, but we'll find out, won't we?
2: Yeah, we'll give you till after 8 this morning.

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1: 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Thanks for sticking us on this morning. Gavin's going to be here at 9 and he's got the bangers from 10. And we've got Years and Years next.
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4: Wales were beaten 1-0 by Portugal in their opening Nations League game last night. João Félix deflected Drake on the 22nd minute was the difference, although Cristiano Ronaldo did have a second-half effort ruled out by VAR. Boss Craig Bellamy says his side showed big heart and he was proud of his team. Elsewhere, Michael O'Neill's warned against putting too much pressure or expectation on his Northern Ireland team as they go into the new Nations League campaign with an eye on next year's Euro 2028 qualifiers.
5: Georgia have many good players. I think they're a very good team. I think they're not dissimilar to us, but they're probably about 4 or 5 years ahead of where we were when we look at their team and the ages of their players.
4: Having made the step up to League B, Northern Ireland open their new campaign against Georgia tonight. Cricket and England's hopes of sealing their Metrobank one-day series against Sri Lanka is over, with the tourists edging a high-scoring thriller by 16 runs at Headingley. And Luke Littler's hit out at the decision to schedule Anthony Joshua's blockbuster fight with Tyson Fury on the same evening as the opening night of the Darts World Championship.
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0: across Berkshire from Reading. You're with B Radio. There's Baby D. Let Me Be Your Fantasy. And we've got more bangers lined up from 10 this morning. After 8, Phil, we have got our Morning Muddle. You've not got any right so far this week. How about today? You going to get it right today?
1: Yes.
0: Which organ uses the most oxygen in your body? Is it the heart, the brain, or the liver? Have a think on it. We will have an answer very soon.
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3: It is September 25th, it's Declan Donnelly's birthday today. Why, Asa? Will Smith's got his birthday, and then it's Michael Douglas and Catherine Zeta-Jones' birthday, collectively on the same day. And Luke Skywalker himself, Mark Hamill, is going to be celebrating at 75 today. Wow.
4: We'll answer the morning muddle quiz in 10 minutes.
3: Oh, yeah, big one today. Phil's going to get it right, we hope, for the first time this week. First is Bebe Rexha, Faithless, and New Religion.

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2: Friday morning, let's see if we can solve today's morning muddle. So far, if this was a contest, I've won every round because Phil has got them all wrong so far. And I've got a feeling the buzzer's coming out again in a moment. Which organ, Phil, uses the most oxygen in your body? Is it the heart, the brain, or the liver?
3: I mean, I've got, again, no idea.
2: Right.
3: I'm going to go... Ooh. Oh, I'm torn between the heart and the brain, to be honest. I know the heart needs a lot of oxygen. It pumps a lot through it.
2: Yeah. Not your liver? Not your liver? Is that just full of alcohol?
3: That just needs booze. And the brain has got lots of sort of bits in it. Maybe it does need a lot of oxygen. But let's go brain.
2: You're going to go brain after all of that?
3: Yeah.
2: You're right.
3: Oh!
2: Saving grace on a Friday, yes.
3: And you look so disappointed. I wanted to go for five in a row, didn't you? And that finger was like poised on the buzzer.
2: It was. Well done. Yeah, brain is the organ in your body that uses the most oxygen.
3: Okay, right.
2: Well, in most people. I'm not sure about you, Phil, to be fair. Right.

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0: Just after 8:15. Morning. 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
1: We'll have more morning muddles next week. 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
0: Looking forward to it. Nelly Furtado and Timbaland. They play in a moment.
1: But first, let's get you updated with the latest celeb gossip.
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4: US rapper Macklemore has announced a European tour named Free Palestine after being dropped from Ed Sheeran's Loop Tour. The 43-year-old, whose real name is Benjamin Haggerty, will perform shows in London, Paris and Dublin after he was removed as a supporting act for Sheeran over comments he made about Gaza. U2's new album features a duet between Bono and Dolly Parton. The Irish rocker and the late country music star sing together on Torn, which is described as a song about broken family ties. The country music track, which appears on U2's 16th album, Carnival de Luz, was co-written by the band Parton and Snow Patrol star Johnny McDade. And US singer-songwriter Noah Kahan has said he is so honoured to be releasing the lead single for the upcoming Hunger Games Sunrise on the Reaping album. The 29-year-old US singer announced his new track, Draw You Out, will be out on October the 2nd, ahead of the forthcoming film based on the dystopian franchise, which was written by Suzanne Collins.
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0: It's a Friday. We're getting your day started. We're trying to prepare you for a brilliant weekend as well. A new research says a cheeky half is officially making a comeback, Phil.
1: Yes.
0: I didn't think it went anywhere, to be fair with you. But it's all down to people trying to dodge hangovers and saving a bit of cash. Apparently, drinkers are now downsizing on work nights so they can still nip out to the pub without feeling it rough the next morning.
1: Oh, I think I do this, you know.
0: Well, feel rough the next morning.
1: I mean, that all the time, but I'll have just one drink, like one glass, of, small glass of wine.
0: Right.
1: If it's, on a Thursday night, thinking, I've still got, school run in the morning and bits going on, and obviously ought to do a bit of radio as well.
0: You're going to be here, not on a school run. The busiest moment is bang on 7 p.m. That's the time, apparently, which basically proves loads of us are squeezing that quick one on the way home rather than settling in for a full session.
1: Love it.
2: You said you hated the ocean, but you're surfing now.

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2: A band of rain moving from southern Scotland into northern England and Wales to leave a breezy and showery day with some bright spells mixed in. Warm in the south though with a high of 22 degrees Celsius.
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2: Far-right activist Daniel Thomas will appear in court charged with criminal damage after allegedly slashing a dinghy in the English Channel while a rescue crew member was still on board. The 37-year-old, known as Danny Tomo to his supporters, was remanded into custody last night. An Australia-style social media ban isn't what UK teenagers want. Three charities say that whilst children think more action is needed to keep them safe online, they would prefer a safety-by-design approach. Rowan Ferguson is from the Molly Rose Foundation, one of the charities campaigning.
3: This should absolutely be a priority for the new Andy Burnham government. Children and parents are crying out for change, and the government has a real opportunity to offer a reset of online safety.
2: The Foreign Secretary has told Iran's Foreign Minister that Britain will not tolerate intimidation on UK soil. Ed Miliband met Abbas Araghchi at the UN General Assembly in New York yesterday. He says Britain will be unwavering in their resolve to combat threats from Iranian-linked groups. And Wales were beaten 1-0 in the Nations League last night by Portugal in Lisbon. From Radio News Hub, I'm Frankie Hersine.
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Walked in with those green eyes, never stolen by nobody. 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
1: So if you're getting married very soon and you want to get some ideas for your special day, you need to get yourself to the Holiday Inn Reading South Wedding Fair. 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
4: Wales were beaten 1-0 by Portugal in their opening Nations League game last night. João Félix deflected strike on the 22nd minute was the difference, although Cristiano Ronaldo did have a second-half effort ruled out by VAR. Boss Craig Bellamy says his side showed big heart and he was proud of his team. Elsewhere, Michael O'Neill's warned against putting too much pressure or expectation on his Northern Ireland team as they go into the new Nations League campaign with an eye on next year's Euro 2028 qualifiers.
5: Georgia have many good players. I think they're a very good team. I think they're not dissimilar to us, but they're probably about 4 or 5 years ahead of where we were when we look at their team and the ages of their players.
4: Having made the step up to League B, Northern Ireland open their new campaign against Georgia tonight. Cricket and England's hopes of sealing their Metro Bank one-day series against Sri Lanka is over, with the tourists edging a high-scoring thriller by 16 runs at Headingley. And Luke Littler's hit out at the decision to schedule Anthony Joshua's blockbuster fight with Tyson Fury on the same evening as the opening night of the Darts World Championship.
3: 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Wakey, wakey, rise and shine. We've got breakfast ready. And your extra hash brown.
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1: Right, let's round out the week then with some things that we have learned. Right. Psychology says that when we're constantly wishing for something, we overlook everything we already have.
2: Oh.
1: I think that's a great thought about, use today, think about that across the weekend as well. Stop wishing for something
2: that
1: you want, and then just take a look around at all the wonderful things you've already got in your life.
2: I feel like we could end there. That is, look at you. It's like sitting next to the... I was going to say it's like sitting next to Buddha, but that sounds offensive. A wise person. A wise... Thank you. Thank you, Sage Mark.
1: Mm.
2: All right, now I'm going to say... Lady Gaga wrote Born This Way in 10 minutes.
1: God, she could have taken her time.
2: I can't really follow your deep, meaningful wisdom with a quick fact about Lady Gaga, but we've tried.
1: Well, can I follow your Lady Gaga fact with this?
2: Go on.
1: People who drink black coffee consume about 69 fewer calories.
2: I mean, tell that to the other half. He drinks black coffee and he's definitely consumed a few calories.
1: Right, we'll be back Monday morning at 6 or here tomorrow at 7. I feel by the week.

0: Tom Grennan, and a little bit of love. Loving the tunes.
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0: Yeah, we'll see you then. Gavin's going to be here after the news at 9 this morning, and here's Britney Spears and Toxic. Have a great weekend.

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3: A band of rain moving from southern Scotland into northern England and Wales to leave a breezy and showery day with some bright spells mixed in. Warm in the south though with a high of 22 degrees Celsius.
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3: Far-right activist Danny Tomo, real name Danny Thomas, is in court today charged with criminal damage. He's accused of slashing a boat in the English Channel whilst an emergency responder was still on board. Teens want more protection online than an Australian-style ban can offer. That's the warning from charities like the Molly Rose Foundation. Their senior policy and research manager is Rowan Ferguson.
4: What we really need to do is listen to the concerns of children and follow the evidence. And, you know, Australia did lead the way in terms of the ban, but, you know, the evidence is mounting that it's not working.
3: They say the government should follow Canadian and EU models that ban platforms until and unless they make products safe by design. Overcrowding in A&E departments and corridor care is linked to hundreds of deaths every week in the UK. New data shows that for every 10% increase in emergency department occupancy, experts say around 550 deaths every week across all of England, Wales and Northern Ireland are linked. And US rapper Macklemore has announced his own tour called Free Palestine after he was dropped from Ed Sheeran's over comments he made about Gaza. From Radio News Hub, I'm Frankie Hairsign.
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across Berkshire. It's 95.6 B Radio with Calvin Harris and Jazzy Satisfy. Seal before that with Crazy. I'm Gavin Harris, Friday morning as we get ready for the weekend. If you've just turned on the radio, by the way, you've just got to work, you've missed out on Mark and Phil on the B Radio Morning Show. You can catch up with some of their favourite chats from the week here tomorrow morning, starting off your Saturday morning here between 7 and 10. Right, Anne-Marie, Shania Twain, Unhealthy coming up. After Jamelia, here's Thank You.

0: and Marie, Shania Twain, Unhealthy at B Radio, heading into the weekend. Sunday, by the way, sees the Holiday Inn at Reading South with their wedding fair happening. 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

Dina Carroll, Ain't No Man at B Radio. A little bit of cloud around today in Berkshire. 21 degrees is the high. Still feeling pretty decent in terms of temperature for the end of September. 21 degrees will be the high tomorrow. A little bit cloudy on Sunday. Might see the odd shower around as well. But we're certainly going to be ending September with temperatures staying in the 20s as we head into October.

0: Sabrina Carpenter with Feather at B Radio. There's a video going around of a time traveller claiming he's from 2045 with some dramatic news for humanity, talking about AI running everything by just 2033. However, he reckons that time travel will become something that you can book like a day out in 2028. That's just 2 years away. We can barely get the planes to go to Spain on time at the moment, let alone time travel.
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Styles, as it was at B Radio. Right, Burfest have got their music and beer festival. Gets underway from 3 o'clock this afternoon, runs through this evening, and then runs through tomorrow as well, if you're getting involved with that, with Burfield's biggest beer festival, celebrating 10 years of the beer festival. Right, Madonna, Vogue coming up after Mabel. When

Ariana Grande, We Can't Be Friends at 95.6 B Radio. Friday morning then, heading into the weekend. Friday mornings are all about the B Radio bangers. Always sounds so good on a Friday morning as we get ready for the weekend. So they're on the way next after 10. Rihanna coming up on the bangers, Disclosure and Sam Smith, and Tina Moore as well on the bangers. Right now, this is Daniel Bedingfield.

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4: Bands of rain moving into northern England and Wales, where it will be a breezy day with some showers and some bright spells. Some very warm sunshine in the south, though, with a high of 22 degrees Celsius.
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4: Far-right activist Daniel Thomas will appear in court charged with criminal damage after allegedly slashing a dinghy in the English Channel while a rescue crew member was still on board. The 37-year-old was remanded into custody last night. Overcrowding in A&E departments in corridor care is linked to hundreds of deaths every week in the UK. Researchers say for every 10% increase in emergency department occupancy, the chance of dying in the following next month went up too. Dr. Tom Roberts is one of the experts.
5: It's really challenging for staff to work as they'd normally like to work in that environment. So it becomes a really challenging place to do the standards of care that we'd strive to do every day.
4: Foreign Secretary Ed Miliband told his Iranian counterpart that Britain will not tolerate intimidation, threats or hostile activity on UK soil. The two met in the margins of the UN General Assembly in New York yesterday. And US rapper Macklemore has announced his own tour after he was dropped from Ed Sheeran's over comments he made about Gaza. He'll perform in Dublin, London and Paris, with proceeds going towards Palestinian causes. From Radio News Hub, I'm Frankie Hairsine.
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It's Route 94, Just Glynn. My Love at B Radio on the bangers right from the 90s. House of Pain coming up after Sonique. Here's It Feels So Good.

green. Your black, white, beige, chola descent. Your Lebanese, your Orient. Whether life's disabilities left you outcast, bullied, or teased, rejoice and love yourself today. Cause baby, you were born this way.

0: Friday morning, your bangers are on at B Radio with Madison Avenue. Don't Call Me Baby. Right, Cyndi Lauper coming up on the bangers and Major Lazer next.
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Beat, Pretty Green Eyes on V Radio Bangers for Friday morning. Don't forget the bangers are here across the weekend with Chris Merton tomorrow morning for your Saturday morning bangers, and Charlie Charles has got them on Sunday morning from 10. This evening from 7 we get the weekend underway with the Weekend Vibe. Right now we'll wrap up this morning's bangers with MJ Cole, Crazy Love, after Jennifer Lopez. Here's On The Floor.

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3: Bands of rain moving into northern England and Wales, where it will be a breezy day with some showers and some bright spells. Some very warm sunshine in the south, though, with a high of 22 degrees Celsius.
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3: Hundreds of deaths in the UK have been linked to overcrowded A&E departments.
4: We really need the government across the whole four nations to take this issue incredibly seriously. We have a winter coming, which is going to be incredibly challenging across the NHS.
3: That's one of the experts, Dr. Tom Roberts. The work was carried out across 134 A&Es in Wales, Northern Ireland and England last year and has now been presented at the European Emergency Medicine Congress in France. Far-right activist Danny Tomo, real name Danny Thomas, is in court today charged with criminal damage. He's accused of slashing a boat in the English Channel whilst an emergency responder was still on board. Three-year-old Noah Woods, who was found dead in a lake following a huge search in Suffolk, left the play area through a gap in the fence. An inquest into his death opened in Ipswich today. And the Premier League's joined calls for reform of FIFA, saying the organisation's governance is not fit for purpose. It's after President Gianni Infantino came under intense pressure over his plans to sell stakes in a private company to run the World Cup. That's the latest from Radio News Hub. I'm Frankie Hairsine.
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1: Taylor Swift with Blank Space at B Radio. 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Although even some Taylor Swift fans not too keen on the new songs. Maybe she's too happy. That's the thing with some of these artists. They write their best material at their lowest points in their life. You're

0: There's Leona Lewis with Run at B Radio. Burfield's Beer Festival, Burfest, gets underway today. Runs through this evening and also through tomorrow as well.
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Tame Impala with Dracula at B Radio. Drive for tomorrow, pretty bright. 21 degrees will be the high. It's the best day of the weekend. A bit cloudier on Sunday. Might see a shower around. Still warm for the end of September, though. 22 degrees, the high in Berkshire on Sunday. Never

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There's American Authors, Best Day of My Life at B Radio. Let's get a track on from the artist who is in his residency at Madison Square Garden. He's got like 30 nights there in total over in New York City. From Harry Styles, this is American Girls playing here at B Radio.

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2: A band of rain will move from southern Scotland into England and Wales today with breezy but bright spells, clearing the fog patches later on with some nice warm sunshine to follow. Highs of around 22 degrees Celsius.
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2: An inquest into the death of Noah Wood has today opened in Ipswich. The three-year-old, who was found dead in a lake following a huge search in Suffolk, left a play area through a gap in the fence. Corridor care and overcrowding in A&Es is linked to hundreds of deaths in the UK every week. That's according to a cohort of medical experts, including Dr. Tom Roberts.
3: We really need, as we move into winter, clear plans from our boards and our trust about how they are going to act on that. We've had an incredibly challenging summer. And we need to ensure that there are plans in place.
2: It found that for every 10% rise in occupancy, the chance of death rose by 1%. Pope Leo has today begun a four-day visit to France. He aims to draw attention to his appeals for peace during a time of war. And the US rapper Macklemore has announced a European tour after he was dropped from Ed Sheeran's. That was over comments he made about Gaza. The 43-year-old has named his tour Free Palestine. He'll perform shows in London and Dublin. That's the latest. From Radio News Hub, I'm Matthew Dudley.
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There's Sienna Spiro, Material Lover at B Radio. We're in this weird situation at the moment where the weather is holding up off the back of summer. We've got this Indian summer. It just makes it seem really strange seeing all of the Christmas stuff in the shops when it's so warm.

0: There's Lizzo about Damn Time at B Radio on the website, bradio.co.uk. You can find out about the midnight alcohol licence that has been granted to Team Sport Go-Karting. And also, the solar farm in West Berkshire has been given the green light. 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

0: There's the weekend, Blinding Lights at B Radio as we head into the final weekend of September. Once we get into October, it really does feel like autumn is here and we are counting down to Christmas. Tomorrow morning, you're waking up with Mark and Phil on the B Radio Morning Show as they catch up with some of their favourite chats from the week. It's here between 7 and 10 for your Saturday morning.
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Right, this Sunday, the Holiday Inn Reading South have got their wedding fair taking place. 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That's happening on Sunday between 11 and 3. Right, Janet Jackson after B.O.B. and Hayley Williams.

Sabrina Carpenter with Taste at 95.6 B Radio. It's 10 to 1. On the way next, Luke Hills is here looking after things for Harriet with New Music Friday. And then Greg Martin getting you home for the weekend from 4 on the Home Run.

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3: A band of rain will move from southern Scotland into England and Wales today with breezy but bright spells, clearing the fog patches later on with some nice warm sunshine to follow. Highs of around 22 degrees Celsius.
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3: Far-right activist Daniel Thomas, better known as Danny Tomo, has pleaded not guilty to criminal damage. It's after he allegedly slashed a boat holding an emergency worker in the English Channel. The 37-year-old has been denied bail. 3-year-old Noah Woods, who was found dead in a lake, left a play area through a gap in the fence. An inquest into his death has opened in Ipswich today. Overcrowding in A&E departments and corridor care is linked to hundreds of deaths every week in the UK. Researchers say when occupancy rises, as does the chance of death. Dr. Tom Roberts is one of the experts.
4: When you have a stretched emergency department that's very busy, it's really challenging for staff to work as they'd normally like to work in that environment. So it becomes a really challenging place to do the standards of care that we strive to do every day.
3: And finally, ticket codes for the widely anticipated Oasis 27 tour have made their way to the fans. The Britpop icons will be playing 42 shows next year. That's the latest here from Radio News Hub. I'm Matthew Dudley.
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Luke Hills here on B Radio covering for Harriet with your New Music Friday. And we have got plenty of new music to talk to you about across the next 3 hours from the likes of Madonna, Taylor Swift, and U2. But first, kicking off the show, here's Ed Sheeran with Azizam.

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They say the holy water's watered down, and this town's lost its faith.

That's Alex Warren with Ordinary on B Radio. Luke Hills here on your New Music Friday, covering for Harriet and perhaps the biggest release of the week. It could be the biggest release of the year. Taylor Swift is back on the scene with an expanded version of her record-breaking 12th studio album, The Life of a Showgirl, The Encore. And that features four brand new tracks, including the recently revealed Patient Zero. So we could very imminently see a Taylor Swift return to the top of the charts. How exciting would that be? We've got more music from pop superstars like Tate McRae coming up after Raw by Katy Perry.

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It's coming up to 2:15 here on B Radio. Luke Hills with you on your New Music Friday, standing in for Harriet. And I'm just having a look at the weather, and it looks pretty good for the rest of the day. Still around about 22 degrees, sun and cloud. And tomorrow, Reading fans, ahead of their big match, their big derby with Wycombe Wanderers, they should be relieved. It looks like it's going to be sunny all day with highs of about 21 degrees. Look at that perfect footballing weather. We've got some info about the new U2 album coming up, as well as some projects coming out by Madonna featuring Charlie XCX. But before all of that, we've got some Billie Eilish with Birds of a Feather after Take That with These Days. Oh, I can.

Birds of a Feather by Billie Eilish on B Radio. Luke Hills with you on New Music Friday. And Charlie XCX is having an absolutely mega 2026, coming off, of course, Reading Festival last month, and currently on tour with her music, fashion and film tour. But she's also released today a collaboration, a remix with Madonna of Madonna's song off her new album, Dance Terrier. So she's on an absolute roll. Coming up next, we have got Girls Aloud with The Promise. And speaking of girl groups, big news regarding the Sugar Babes' latest music. So stick around.

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4: A band of rain will move from southern Scotland into England and Wales today with breezy but bright spells, clearing the fog patches later on with some nice warm sunshine to follow. Highs of around 22 degrees Celsius.
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4: An inquest into the death of Noah Woods has today opened in Ipswich. The three-year-old, who was found dead in a lake following a huge search in Suffolk, left a play area through a gap in the fence. Now over to Basingstoke. That was the sound of demonstrators outside the police centre protesting the arrest of Daniel Thomas, better known as Danny Tomo. The far-right activist has today pleaded not guilty to criminal damage after he allegedly slashed a boat in the Channel that was holding an emergency worker. He has been denied bail and requested a Crown Court trial. Pope Leo has begun a four-day visit to France today. It's the first time a Pope has visited France in 18 years. And the Premier League has joined calls to reform FIFA, saying that the organisation's governance is no longer fit for purpose. It's after the president, Gianni Infantino, faced pressure under his World Cup stake-selling plans. That's the latest from Radio News Hub. I'm Matthew Dudley.
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What a tune. That Somba with Homewrecker on B Radio. Luke Hills here with you, covering for Harriet on New Music Friday. And massive news, as the Sugar Babes have returned as an original trio for the first time in 26 years. And they've released a new song called Ghost, which follows a feeling of wanting to end a relationship, but feeling unable to escape. It's the first single from their upcoming self-titled album, which arrives next February. I absolutely cannot wait for that. And some rock fans and heavy metal fans out there, stick around, as we've got some news about Linkin Park's latest release, as well as their upcoming movie. But before that, we've got some Harry Styles, as well as Sam Sparrow with Black.

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0: 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The B Radio Morning Show with McDonald's. Wakey, wakey, rise and shine. We've got breakfast ready. And your extra hash brown.

Gabrielle with Give Me A Little More Time. Luke Hills here with your New Music Friday on B Radio. And massive news for rock and heavy metal fans, as Linkin Park have released their soundtrack from their upcoming movie called Unshatter. It is a live concert, all the films taken from their live gig in Sao Paulo in 2024. And the documentary Unshatter will talk about Linkin Park's return a couple of years ago with that album From Zero, and the introduction of their new singer Emily Armstrong, and dealing with the grief of losing Chester Bennington in 2017. Absolutely cannot wait for that, as I'm a massive Blink-182 fan, and I found out that lead singer and bassist Mark Hoppus is going to feature in the documentary, and also at the premiere of the movie he will be hosting a Q&A with the band. That film comes out on the 30th of September, so that is next Wednesday. We've got plenty of music still to come from the likes of Lady Gaga and Ariana Grande, Stella Lefty with Boston, and here's some Little Mix with a shout out to my ex. This is

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That is Justin Bieber with Ghost on B Radio. Luke Hills here with you, covering for Harriet on New Music Friday. And Phoebe Bridges has released on video a single from the upcoming film Primetime, starring Robert Pattinson. Rumour has it he is one of the favourites, I reckon, this year for an Oscar. He was absolutely incredible in The Odyssey, and based on the trailers, he looks like he's going to be really good in Primetime as well. Still got some absolute tunes coming up from the likes of Madonna after Waiting for Love by Avicii.

That's Lola Young with Messy on B Radio. Luke Hills here covering for Harriet on your new music. Friday, we got plenty of news about upcoming music coming up, as well as some Teddy Swims and Pink. All of this after some Beyonce.

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3: A band of rain will move from southern Scotland into England and Wales today with breezy but bright spells, clearing the fog patches later on with some nice warm sunshine to follow. Highs of around 22 degrees Celsius.
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3: 3-year-old Noah Woods, who was found dead in a lake following a search in Suffolk, left a play area through a gap in the fence. That's what an inquest starting today has said, with the family saying he was a happy, cheeky, playful boy who loved to laugh. Over in Basingstoke last night. That was the sound of demonstrators outside the police centre protesting the arrest of Daniel Thomas, better known as Danny Tomo. The far-right activist has today pleaded not guilty to criminal damage, and he has been denied bail. Plans in Glasgow for the firing and rehiring of 23,000 staff is going ahead. Council bosses say they feel sick about the situation, with the blame from them being pinned on Unison the Union. Unison, however, say that the claim is misleading and false. And ticket codes for the widely anticipated Oasis 27 tour have made their way to the fans. The band will embark on 42 shows. That's the latest from Radio News Hub. I'm Matthew Dudley.
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Cause I can't be alone with all that's on my mind. Say you'll stay with me tonight.

Pink with Walk Me Home on B Radio. Luke Hills here with you on New Music Friday, filling in for Harrier. And it's just gone 10 minutes past three. Massive news for the rock community as U2 have announced the release of their 16th studio album and their first album with new material in a whopping 9 years. It's called Carnival de Luz, which is a Spanish, I think, for Carnival of Light. And it draws on themes of friendship and spirituality. And to celebrate this release, this announcement, U2 have released a new song today. It's called Silenzio. And even more news surrounding this album. This will feature Dolly Parton's last ever, the late great Dolly Parton, her last ever vocal performance will feature on their song Torn in the album. And that album is set to drop on Friday the 13th of November. Pretty unlucky day to release an album if you're feeling superstitious. Anyway, we've got plenty more music still to come from the likes of Olivia Rodrigo, George Michael. All of this after APT by Rose and Bruno Mars.

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1: That is Olivia Rodrigo with Stupid Song on B Radio. Luke Hill's here. It's just coming up to 3:30 on your New Music Friday. I'm covering for Harriet today. And just having a look at the weather, and the rest of the day looks really, really good. Highs of about 22 degrees, sun and cloud. And tomorrow, very important about the weather tomorrow for all Reading fans. It looks really good. Highs of about 21 again, sun all morning. Absolutely massive, massive game tomorrow. Local derby, Reading up against Wycombe Wanderers away at Adams Park. Reading are only 5 points off the top of the League One table with a game in hand. So keeping our fingers crossed that Jack Marriott, the top scorer in League One, 8 goals in 6 games. Hopefully he can help Reading to a win by getting on the score sheet. Stick around for some news about Queens of the Stone Age, their latest release, as well as music from the likes of Zara Larsson, as well as Cardigans.
2: Shine bright like a diamond. 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

That is Ray, of course, with Where Is My Husband? Luke Hills here on B Radio with your new Music Friday. And it's coming up to 4:15 on a Friday, and we've got some massive news about the new release from Queens of the Stone Age. They have one question, Where the Goth Girls At? That's their third take, their third single from their upcoming project called Perfect. And the song looks towards nostalgic themes such as teenage love and pairs raw minimalistic riffs with a very explosive chorus. Also news about more albums coming out this November. Rex Orange County is going to release Dream Fatigue, which will drop this November. And he has released a new single called Grandma's Song. This is a follow-up to his single last month where he collaborated with Daniel Caesar, and that was their track Indecision. We've got some music from the likes of Sabrina Carpenter, Take That and Put Your Records On is coming up, but all of this after a song which is very fitting for a day like today. It's last Friday night, TGIF, TGIF indeed. Here's Katy Perry.

That's an absolutely incredible song. Sabrina Carpenter, of course, with Espresso on B Radio. It's coming up to 5 minutes to four. Luke Hills here with you. And it means we're coming towards the end of our new Music Friday. So to play me out, we've got an absolutely incredible tune. It's Put Your Records On by Corinne Bailey Rae. We've also got some Calvin Harris coming up. As I hand you over, you're in absolutely incredible hands with Greg Martin for the home run. Thank you very much for listening.

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5: Patchy rain will sink southeastwards across England and Wales tonight. Heavy and blustery showers are likely in the far north and northwest. Clear spells and possible grass frost elsewhere. Lows of 9 degrees.
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Radio, Chris Marks, you're heading home for the weekend with Desiree. You've got to be Friday afternoon. This is great. It's Hug Vegetarian Day today. Here I am. Hug me. Mostly because I didn't get codes for Oasis, and I'm feeling a bit sore about that, to be honest. I chose three venues, Snebworth, Etihad Stadium, and Paris, just to be different. Didn't get codes for any of them. Right, showbiz news after Alex Warren, his Fever Dream. 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
1: Tributes have been paid to the former Bay City Rollers guitarist Neil Henderson following his death. The musician's death was announced by fellow Scottish band Middle of the Road, who he also worked with as a guitarist. In a statement shared on Facebook, his former bandmate said Henderson's memory would live on through his music. Ticket codes for the widely anticipated Oasis 27 tour have made their way to the fans. People who signed up for the pre-register will be sent a unique, non-transferable code to access an allocated sale window. The Britpop icons will play 42 shows across countries like England, Scotland, Ireland and France. And Tom Cruise has called the Prince and Princess of Wales charismatic after they attended the premiere of his new film, Digger. William and Kate were at the screening in central London on Tuesday, which was also a Royal Film Performance, an exclusive event that highlights the achievements of those working behind the scenes in the UK film and TV industry. The Hollywood star Cruise was also joined on the black carpet by Riz Ahmed.
0: Getting you home with the hits.

Pro J Fleisch, Family at First, B Radio, Chris Buck here for Reading. So loads of people have abandoned Ed Sheeran, and he's quite happy to call him out about it, saying he doesn't know who his friends are anymore. But the Fray were not any of those people, because they joined him on stage to sing How to Save a Life, the anthem from Scrubs. A new season of that coming soon to the Disney Channel. Right, this is B Radio, home for the weekends, and Shivers, one for your Halloween playlist.

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Those here in Too Sweet, Mark and Phil, catch up on their best bits. Be ready on morning show tomorrow. They're back Monday morning from 7 o'clock on your way into work. Right, Windsor Fringe launches this evening with a big launch party at the Other Space Arts Centre from 7.30 through to 11 o'clock. Find out more details online. Here's Destiny's Child, Be Ready, a banger. Bills, Bills, Bills, home for the weekend.

Jet CE, Kate Bunny Ocean, We Are B Radio, Chris Box here for Reading. Taylor Swift has released a new song. It's called Patient Zero, and the cover of which is confusing Swifties as to why it's so photoshopped. Knew it, I knew you from Toy Story 5. Out to download and stream.

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0: Getting you home with the hits.

Strategy of Ruby and Miley Cyrus, who together with Jay-Z are now favourites for the halftime show at the Super Bowl for next year. It's Midnight Sky. It's B Radio, Chris Parks here from Reading. Harvest Moon this weekend. Reading on the roads playing Wycombe Wanderers. Three of their players called up for international duty, but the game goes ahead tomorrow afternoon. Kickoff at 3. And we've got George Ezra before sports news. Green, green grass. 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
1: With 0 degrees Reading. For big match atmosphere in Reading.
2: Manchester City have been found guilty on virtually all counts of breaching the Premier League's financial rules, according to reports. The club were charged in February of 2023 with more than 100 breaches of league rules, charges which City have denied. Themselves and the Premier League insist the inquiry is ongoing. Elsewhere, Aberdeen have incurred a sanction from the Scottish Professional Football League following two separate serious incidences. They've been penalised for a large-scale, organised and illegal pyrotechnics display. Over in the cricket, England's hopes of sealing their Metro Bank one-day series against Sri Lanka were dashed. That's when the tourists edged a high-scoring thriller by 16 runs at Headingley. The captain, Harry Brooks, says there were plenty of positives to take.
3: There's plenty of areas where we probably weren't at our best, but to show the fight that we did there at the end and take it to the last over, and the way that Jose came back out as well, it was a credit to him and credit to the lads for the effort.
2: And Max Verstappen has denied George Russell a clean sweep in the practices, taking top spot in Azerbaijan.
0: Hit music now. 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B Radio.

going to be chewing a piece of straw every time I play that. It's Lumineers. It's Hey, it's Beat Radio, Chris Buckshee from Reading. We're getting your home weekend vibes soundtrack to your Friday night here from 7. Got Dua Lipa, Houdini to play after Madonna, his Beautiful Stranger, Beat Radio.

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4: Patchy rain will sink southeastwards across England and Wales tonight. Heavy and blustery showers are likely in the far north and northwest. Clear spells and possible grass frost elsewhere. Lows of 9 degrees.
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4: It's been reported this afternoon that Manchester City have been found guilty on all but one counts of breaching the Premier League's financial rules. City and the Premier League insist the inquiry is ongoing. That was the sound of demonstrators outside Basingstoke's police centre protesting the arrest of Daniel Thomas, better known as Danny Tomo. The far-right activist has today pleaded not guilty to criminal damage after he allegedly slashed a boat in the Channel. The family of Nicholas Brandrum, who was found dead after being suspected to have been the Putney pusher, has said a Metropolitan Police investigation into its handling of the case should be thorough, independent and unflinching. The police watchdog says the Met should investigate itself over the arrest. And some BBC programmes and channels may be at risk, according to Director General Matt Britton. It's as the BBC announced plans in June for savings across the news, nations and content divisions. That's the latest from Radio News Hub. I'm Johnny Holmes.
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Samba is going to be performing a tribute to him at the MTV VMAs. Don't think Samba was born when George Michael had that hit. There's First Love. We are B Radio, Chris Buckshire from Reading. Guess who got their Oasis coats like 5 minutes ago? Got Nebworth as well. My ticket window is tomorrow morning from 9 till 12. Wish me luck. Right, this is Greg's B Radio. Showbiz news coming up. It's Major Lazer and Justin Bieber, who played an exclusive gig that no one was expecting because he started performing in a park in Los Angeles. This is Cold Water, B Radio. Everybody.

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1: Tributes have been paid to the former Bay City Rollers guitarist Neil Henderson following his death. The musician's death was announced by fellow Scottish band Middle of the Road, who he also worked with as a guitarist. In a statement shared on Facebook, his former bandmate said Henderson's memory would live on through his music. Ticket codes for the widely anticipated Oasis 27 tour have made their way to the fans. People who signed up for the pre-register will be sent a unique, non-transferable code to access an allocated sale window. The Britpop icons will play 42 shows across countries like England, Scotland, Ireland and France. And Tom Cruise has called the Prince and Princess of Wales charismatic after they attended the premiere of his new film, Digger. William and Kate were at the screening in central London on Tuesday, which was also a Royal Film Performance, an exclusive event that highlights the achievements of those working behind the scenes in the UK film and TV industry. The Hollywood star Cruise was also joined on the black carpet by Riz Ahmed.
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Olivia Rodrigo and Vampire Dracula is still on at the Reading Rep Theatre till the 10th of October. 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
1: From Radio News Hub, I'm Johnny Holmes. It's been reported that Man City have been found guilty of 114 counts of breaching the Premier League's financial rules. Far-right activist Daniel Thomas has pleaded not guilty to criminal damage after he allegedly slashed a boat in the Channel. The family of a man found dead after being suspected to have been the Putney pusher has said a Metropolitan Police investigation into its handling of the case should be thorough, independent and unflinching. And some BBC programmes and channels may be at risk, according to Director General Matt Britton.
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Clean Bandit, Just Clean, Rather Be, to Be Radio, Chris Buckshire from Reading, Harriet Kemsley from the TV from 8 out of 10 Cats, and Will I Lie to You? Her show, Floozy, is in Reading on South Street. There's an extra show now at 5 o'clock, as well as the 8 o'clock show, because that's sold out. 5 o'clock performance is still on sale. Ticket details, whatsonreading.com. Right, this band formed 50 years ago. New song Silencio is out right now, and a 50th anniversary tour to be announced. To you too, this is One of B Radio.

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Kylie Minogue spinning around Speed Radio, Chris Marks here from Reading. Royals on the road to Wycombe Wanderers tomorrow afternoon. Sports news coming up. International break, of course. There's no Premiership because England plays Spain tomorrow night at Wembley. Looking forward to that. Right, last year's winner for the Mercury Music Prize meets this year's nominee, Sam Fender, Olivia Dean. Rain Me In. 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
1: With 0 degrees Reading. Award-winning pizzas, freshly brewed beers, and every live match shown on screen.
2: Manchester City have been found guilty on virtually all counts of breaching the Premier League's financial rules, according to reports. The club were charged in February of 2023 with more than 100 breaches of league rules, charges which City have denied. Themselves and the Premier League insist the inquiry is ongoing. Elsewhere, Aberdeen have incurred a sanction from the Scottish Professional Football League following two separate serious incidences. They've been penalised for a large-scale, organised and illegal pyrotechnics display. Over in the cricket, England's hopes of sealing their Metro

0: Alicia Keys, Girl on Fire Speed Radio, because actually for Reading, Friday night means weekend vibe. Soundtrack to the start of your weekend coming up tonight from 7. It's payday weekend as well, isn't it? Right, this is Greg getting you home, Teddy Swims, and Macy Gray, his I Try, B Radio.
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0: Weather.
2: Patchy rain will clear southeastwards across England and Wales overnight. Heavy and blustery showers are likely in the far north and northwest, but expect clear spells elsewhere. Lows of 9 degrees.
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2: Manchester City have been found guilty on virtually all counts of breaking the Premier League's financial rules, according to reports. The club were charged in February 2023 with more than 100 breaches of league rules, charges which City denied. City insist the inquiry is ongoing. Council bosses in Glasgow feel sick over plans to fire and rehire over 20,000 people. Colin Edgar is the Communications and Governance Director and was asked whether there would be strike action.
3: I can't predict what the trade unions will do in response to this. All of our trade unions are angry about this.
2: Sylvia Horney is from Unison and says the decision is utterly deplorable and was the council's choice. Far-right activist Daniel Thomas, known as Danny Tomo, has pleaded not guilty to slashing an English Channel migrant boat. Basingstoke Magistrates Court heard the 37-year-old allegedly armed himself with a knife while crew members were nearby. And George Russell said he is ready to capitalise on Kimi Antonelli's qualifying crash by winning in Azerbaijan. That is the latest from Radio News Hub. I'm Johnny Holmes.
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Travis Moore's going on tour with Simply Red next year. M-People moving on up. 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Ronaldo had a nightmare last night in his international game. Missed a sitter. Then he was subbed off for Portugal. Shakira's playing live in Spain. She's at Madrid at the moment. 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
1: Showbiz.
2: Tributes have been paid to the former Bay City Rollers guitarist Neil Henderson following his death. The musician's death was announced by fellow Scottish band Middle of the Road, who he also worked with as a guitarist. In a statement shared on Facebook, his former bandmates said Henderson's memory would live on through his music. Ticket codes for the widely anticipated Oasis 27 tour have made their way to the fans. People who signed up for the pre-register will be sent a unique, non-transferable code to access an allocated sale window. The Britpop icons will play 42 shows across countries like England, Scotland, Ireland and France. And Tom Cruise has called the Prince and Princess of Wales charismatic after they attended the premiere of his new film, Digger. William and Kate were at the screening in central London on Tuesday, which was also a Royal Film Performance, an exclusive event that highlights the achievements of those working behind the scenes in the UK film and TV industry. The Hollywood star Cruise was also joined on the black carpet by Riz Ahmed.
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turn off the radio. Nobody needs to do that. It's Neo. So sick. It's B Radio. Chris Buckshire from Reading. Formula One legend Nigel Mansell is in conversation. The Formula One world champion is talking about his racing career at the Hexagon tomorrow night in Reading at 7:30. 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Right, David Guetta and Bebe Rexha. I'm good. 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

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It is a Coldplay tribute show. It's at Hexagon here in Reading, Sunday evening at 7:30. It's moon gazing over the weekend. Full moon, the harvest moon, right? This is James, back to the 90s. Student anthem, many a pair of trousers ruined sitting on a dirty dance floor. This is Sit Down, Be Radio on your home run.

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1: From Radio News Hub, I'm Johnny Holmes. Manchester City have been found guilty on virtually all counts of breaching the Premier League's financial rules, according to reports. Council bosses in Glasgow say they feel sick over plans to fire and rehire over 20,000 people. Union Unison called the decision utterly deplorable. Far-right activist Daniel Thomas, known as Danny Tomo, has pleaded not guilty to the alleged slashing of an English Channel migrant boat. And pole sitter George Russell said he is ready to win the Azerbaijan Grand Prix.

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1: Hey, Sharon and Shape of You, USB Radio, Chris Barks here from Reading. So I got my Oasis codes. I know no one was more surprised than me. They arrived like an hour ago. Missed yesterday and was feeling pretty hopeless about going to see Live 27. But I got my codes for tomorrow morning, 3-hour window from 9 till midday. And I got my first choice, Nebworth, as well. So all fingers crossed. Right, this is the script. Crowd was singing Wonderwall and hopefully I'll be joining them. B Radio.

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fans' favourite song, Back to Black. Amy Winehouse, B Radio, Sparkshire from Reading. Sports news coming up. England play Spain, the world champions, at Wembley tomorrow evening. Reading travel to Wycombe Wanderers, even though three of their players have been called up for internationals themselves. The game still goes on. Kickoff tomorrow afternoon at 3. Right, sports news after Elton John and Dua Lipa. Here's Cold Hearts, B Radio, home run, home for the weekend.

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1: With 0 degrees Reading. 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
2: Manchester City have been found guilty on virtually all counts of breaching the Premier League's financial rules, according to reports. The club were charged in February of 2023 with more than 100 breaches of league rules, charges which City have denied. Themselves and the Premier League insist the inquiry is ongoing. Elsewhere, Aberdeen have incurred a sanction from the Scottish Professional Football League following two separate serious incidences. They've been penalised for a large-scale, organised and illegal pyrotechnics display. Over in the cricket, England's hopes of sealing their Metro Bank one-day series against Sri Lanka were dashed. That's when the tourists edged a high-scoring thriller by 16 runs at Headingley. The captain, Harry Brooks, says there were plenty of positives to take.
3: There's plenty of areas where we probably weren't at our best, but to show the fight that we did there at the end and take it to the last over, and the way that Jose came back out as well, it was a credit to him and credit to the lads for the effort.
2: And Max Verstappen has denied George Russell a clean sweep in the practices, taking top spot in Azerbaijan.
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tomorrow morning for your Saturday morning. Benson Boone playing. This is Jamiroquai. He's coming back with a brand new album. I'll buy him another Ferrari or two. This is Cosmic Girl. B Radio. Have a nice weekend.

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Good evening. It's the 25th of September. It's Friday night and it is the Weekend Vibe Show. With me, Tom Williams, right through till midnight. I am delighted to be here every Friday night, as I always am. And I'm ready to kickstart your weekend. We've got so much coming up on the show, so make sure you stay with us. If you're going out tonight, if you're going to a party, if you're going clubbing, if you're going to a friend's house, stick B Radio on and we will take you all the way through till midnight. Let's start with this one. This is Breathe and Blue Cantrell on B Radio.

Bit of Spice Girls Wannabe. It's 20 past seven. Good evening if you've just joined us. Hope you're all doing amazingly well. And I hope you've had a good week. If you've been to the university for Freshers Fair, you know, I hope that went well for you and you're ready for your term at uni. If you've been to work, if you've been out, if you're on annual leave, I hope whatever you've done, you've had a great time. I'm with you right through till midnight, so stay with me as we kickstart your weekend. Up now is Becky Hill and Run here on B Radio.

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Lose My Breath by Destiny's Child here on B Radio. It's 22:08. If you are getting ready to go out, where are you going? What you're doing? I hope whatever you're doing, it's going to be epic. So girls, fill those glasses. Boys, put the aftershave on and the nice shirts. And just get yourself ready for a brilliant, brilliant night and a good weekend. As we continue the weekend vibe show, this is Clean Bandit and Real Love.

Tygo and Ava Max, whatever, here on B Radio 755. 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

Broke Boys, Disco Lines, and Tanisha here on B Radio. Good evening if you've just joined us and you've just tuned in. It is me, Tom Williams, on the Weekend Vibe Show with you right through till midnight. So make sure you stay with us. We've got some hot tunes coming up. Starting with this one, this is Calvin Harris and Acceptable in the 80s.

Yes, yes, yes. Basement Jacks, Red Alert here on B Radio, 20 past 8. I've been dancing around the studio to that tune. What a tune that is. And honestly, there are some brilliant tunes coming our way. We've got Sagala up next. We've got American Boy. We've got Burn by Ellie Goulden. We've got You Sure Do Strike. We've got loads and loads. So stick with us. Let's continue with this. Stay the night.

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Estelle, Kanye West, American Boy, 25 past 8. Friday the 25th of September, how the time is flying. This is the Weekend Vibe Show, and it is me, the delightful Tom Williams, with you right through till midnight. In fact, I'm actually with you all weekend. I'm with you tonight, I'm with you tomorrow morning, and I'm with you on Sunday morning. So make sure you tune in with me. I'm going to play you some decent tunes, and we are proper going to party our way into Saturday morning right here on B Radio. And let's start with this. Ellie Goulding and Ben.

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If you are out and about, make sure you stay with us and keep the radio on. Keep the tunes blasting, because we've got some hell of tunes coming up, including this one. This is Groove Armada, Super Styling.

Chatbox Ryan and Time. It's 9:21 PM. Hope you're all well. Now, I don't normally do this on the Weekend Vibe Show, but I do want to give a big shout out to my best friend, Emma. She went through a major operation on her ankle and foot on Wednesday. And she, bless her, she's in a lot of pain and she's a bit groggy and she needs cheering up. So this is a shout out to you, my darling. I love you so much. And I'm going to dedicate this next song to you. And hope you enjoy. This is Lionheart, Joel Curry, here on B Radio.

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Now, I do love a bit of Jennifer Lopez. It reminds me of when she first started doing her tracks. 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I think her music is fabulous. Absolutely fabulous. So do I think this girl is fabulous too. This is Ariana Grande, and to you.

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It's 10 past 10. We've got about 2 hours left of the show, so we've got so much to get through. So let's continue. This is Groovy Jet and Sophie Ellis-Bextor.

Groove is the heart delight here on B Radio, 20 past 10. If you've just tuned in, good evening. It's me, Tom Williams. Here is the weekend vibe show right through till midnight. So we've got a few hours left yet. So stay with us. Pour yourself a drink as we've got plenty to get through, including this one. This is Dua Lipa.

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Pink and Get the Party Started. What a fitting song for the Weekend Vibe Show. I hope you are getting the party started. And this next one, Club Can't Handle Me. This is Flo Rida, David Guetta here on B Radio.

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Belt is only make me feel good here on B Radio. It's coming up to 11:15. We've got so much to get through in 45 minutes left of the show. So look, this is what's coming up. We've got Gorillaz. We've got Usher and Pitbull. We've got CC Peniston. We've got LF System. We have the fabulous Justin Timberlake, Pharrell Williams, Reel to Wheel, Mad Stuntman, and so much more. And that's all before the hour. So stay with us. Here we go.

Tune. CC Peniston, and finally here on B Radio, 20 past 11. Oh, Jesus. I'll tell you something, right? All of these tunes are making me dance around the studio tonight, and I'm loving the vibe. Absolutely loving. And I hope you're loving the vibe too, as we continue with this one. This is LF System and Fate of Phil.

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You can't beat a bit of Justin Timberlake and Sexy Back here on Beat Radio. It's 11:30 and now here is time for one of my favourite artists. This is Pharrell and this is Happy.

Junior, Senior, move your feet. 11:42 Friday night, and it's the Weekend Vibe Show. We're nearly running out of time, so we've got a few more songs before the hour. And let's continue. This is Domino and Jessie J.

Side effects. I'm Becky Hill. It is coming up to 10 to 12, which means we are out of time, I'm afraid, guys. I know. Shocking as it is. But don't fret, I'm here every Friday night from 7 till midnight on the Weekend Vibe Show. Every Friday night. And I love it. And I hope you do too. Dance around the studio with some epic tunes is the place to be every Friday night. I will be back tomorrow morning from 4 a.m. till 7. And again on Sundays. So to fill out, if you want to join me with the regular shows, then please do. Stay tuned. We've got lots more tunes throughout the night. And we will see you all next Friday. I'm going to leave you with this. Until then, have a fabulous weekend. And I'll see you all soon. Bye-bye for now.

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7: Southern and eastern areas will have a fine morning on Saturday with some sunshine. Cloudier in the north and west with scattered showers. Those blustery in the northwest. Highs of 19 degrees.
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7: Glasgow City Council has said it will halt a firing and rehiring process for 23,000 staff. It's after talks with unions and the Scottish Government. It's been reported that Manchester City have been found guilty on all but one counts of breaching the Premier League's financial rules. Matthew Dudley reports.
8: If the reports are true, this could be huge for English football. In February of 2023, Manchester City were charged with 115 counts of breaching the league rules, but have consistently denied them and still do. Reports now suggest they've today been found guilty on 114 of them and are set to appeal the decision. The Premier League has declined to comment and City say that the inquiry is ongoing.
7: Andy Burnham has unveiled a £210 million package aimed at regenerating communities and bringing life back to high streets. Vacant shopping centres and abandoned local eyesores across England are set to benefit. And George Russell has said he is ready to capitalise on Kimi Antonelli's qualifying crash by winning from pole position in Azerbaijan. That's the latest from Radio News Hub. I'm Johnny Holmes.
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1: 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And that's not all. More than 20 other rides and activities are included in your tickets. On selected nights, the park comes alive after dark for even more spooky fun. Don't miss out. Book your £15 Halloween tickets now in advance at 4-kingdoms.co.uk.
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2: Southern and eastern areas will have a fine morning on Saturday with some sunshine. Cloudier in the north and west with scattered showers, those blustery in the northwest. Highs of 19 degrees.
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2: It's been reported that Manchester City have been found guilty on all but one count of breaching the Premier League's financial rules. The club were charged in 2023 and have reportedly been found guilty. City deny the charges and insist the inquiry is ongoing. Supporter Callum Ahmed reacted to the news.
3: I have full belief in the club. I don't think we've done anything wrong whatsoever. And when I see the full statement from our club, then I'll believe it. But at this stage, I don't believe it whatsoever. This will take a couple more years from now because we will appeal it.
2: Glasgow City Council has paused plans to dismiss and rehire around 23,000 staff following talks with unions and the Scottish Government. The council says the pause will allow intensive negotiations over a new pay and grading scheme following a long-running equal pay dispute. Andy Burnham has reaffirmed his stance against calling an early general election. The Prime Minister confirmed the next test of public opinion at the ballot box will not be until 2029. And Northern Ireland secured a first ever Nations League away win with a 1-0 victory over Georgia. That's the latest from Radio News Hub. I'm Johnny Holmes.
4: 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And if you request our free selling pack, you could receive extra holiday spending money directly into your bank account in as little as 48 hours. So text FAIR to 80800 or visit fairgold.co.uk.